What's our life and freedom worth when a tyrant seeks our earth, aiming to subdue our land with greedy hand? But we'll stand against his might. Canada won't yield this fight, and we'll shout across our

0: etwas Nettes. Glorin by last but not least. It is my flowers to come on. As name, it was the hiding of to as near the last name. I was hiding.
1: No!
0: There's no more.

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hospital, I'm just gonna go to the hospital, I'm just gonna go to the hospital, I'm just gonna go to the hospital, I'm just gonna go to the hospital, I'm just gonna go to the hospital, I'm just gonna go to the hospital, I'm just gonna go to the hospital, I'm just gonna go to the hospital, I'm just gonna go to the hospital, I'm just gonna go to the hospital, I'm just gonna go to the hospital, I'm just gonna go to the hospital, I'm just gonna go to the hospital, I'm just gonna go to the hospital, I'm just gonna go to the hospital, I'm just gonna go to the hospital, I'm just gonna go to the hospital, I'm just gonna go to the hospital, I'm just gonna go to the hospital, I'm just gonna go to the hospital, I'm just gonna go to the hospital, I'm just gonna go to the hospital, I'm just gonna go to the hospital, I'm just gon

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The words will never show the you I've come to know. And if a face could launch a thousand ships, then where am I to go? There's no one home but you. You're all that's left me to.

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If the world should stop revolving, spinning, spinning slowly down to die, I'd spend the end with you. And when the world was through, then one by one, the stars would all go out. 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

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And then you'll notice you've got their strict attention.

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This is no longer a vacation. It's a quest. 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We're all gonna have so much fucking fun when they plastic surgery to remove our goddamn smiles. You'll be whistling Symphony Doodah out of your assholes. I gotta be crazy. I'm on a pilgrimage to

this is JS1 of the Cold Cuts crew. And seriously, like right now, like, if you enjoy the songs about guns and drugs, like, how much do you hate this tape right now? You hate this music, like, seriously, why are you even listening to this right now? You hate

0: Oh, you should be coming on pretty soon, dude. How much do you smoke?
1: This will be a little demonstration of that. Listen up.
2: What was that?
1: That was my skull. I'm so wasted. Oh, man. What is this stuff? Doesn't that stuff cause brain damage?
0: Only if you take it, like, every day for a month.
1: Bitchin'.

0: date a girl. I don't know, I guess I could, but why? It's two-dimensional on the screen. It's not flesh and blood, Gary.
1: I know that, but, you know, we can use it. Why? We can ask him questions. We can put it in real-life sexual situations and see how he reacts.
0: For sake, the man is shit. You love him.

0: o'clock. Are you telling me that you built a time machine? Out of a DeLorean?
1: The way I see it, if you're gonna build a time machine into a car, why

DJ Jazzy Jeff and the Cold Cuts crew. My man DJ Spinbad, yo, I want you to drop that shit like this. That different shit, what is that shit, yo? You know what I mean? DJ Jazzy Jeff, Cold Cuts, rock on. That shit. That shit, you know, you used to drop the shit. Just shit, nigga, just drop that shit. Damn.

0: So, did you ask Daddy to have the hat examined?
1: I threw that filthy thing away. I don't know where you really found it or what you're trying to prove.
0: What I learned in the dream clinic, that's what I'm trying to prove, Mother. Rod didn't kill Tina. And he didn't hang himself.
1: He's this guy. He's after us in our dreams. But that's just not reality, Nancy.
0: It's real, Mama.
1: Feel it.
0: Give me that damn thing. It even has his name written in it. Fred Krueger, Mom. Fred Krueger. Do you know who that is, Mother? Because if you do, you better tell me, because he's after me now.

0: Hi.
1: This is Captain Ofer, Mr. Murdoch, and Mr. Boston. This is Joey Hammond.
2: Oh, hi, Joey.
0: Come on up here. You can see better.
3: Joey, we have something here for our special visitors. Would you like to have it?
1: Thank you. Thanks a lot.
3: You ever been in a cockpit before?
1: No, sir. I've never been up in a plane before.
3: You ever seen a grown man naked?
0: Do you want me to check the weather, Clarence?
3: No, why don't you take care of it? Joey, you ever hang around the gymnasium?
1: We better get back to Joey.
3: No, Joey can stay here for a while if you like. Joey, you like movies about gladiators?

0: We're not going to fall for a banana in the tailpipe.
1: You're not going to fall for the banana in the tailpipe?
0: It should be more natural, brother. It should flow out like this. Look, man, I ain't falling for no banana in my tailpipe. See, that's more natural for us. You've been hanging out with this dude too long. I'm sorry, I'm just fucking with you. That's funny to me, sorry.

0: NBC Television invites you to the hottest party of the year, Dick Clark's New Year's Rockin' Eve 1983. This year's hosts, from the hit television shows Too Close for Comfort and Happy Days, Lydia Cornell and Anson Williams.
1: Okay, anybody ready for some music?
2: Yeah!
1: I think they're ready.
3: Then what do you say we start putting the rockin' into this New Year's Eve with two guys who've taken the record industry by storm?
1: Their first self-produced album, Voices, was not only certified gold, but it also produced four hit singles, including three top tens and a number one smash.
3: And here they are now with their giant hit, Maneater.
1: Dead.

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1: Let the initiation begin.

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0: quarter with 25. 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
1: What up, cub?
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1: What

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What's good? What's the business, bitch? What up, dog? What's the business, bitch? What's poppin'? What's the business, bitch? 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What's the business, bitch? What's the word? What's the business, bitch?

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0: Memphis nigga smoking San Francisco.
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1: the business, bitch?
2: What's happening?
1: What's the business, bitch?
2: What's good?
1: What's the business, bitch?
2: What up, dog?
1: What's the business, bitch?
2: Poppin'.
1: What's the business, bitch?
2: Say what?
1: What's the business,

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And now, how about drums, an instrument everybody loves? We have beautiful drums instruments right in the product case. Listen to this.

Strix, Josh. This mix is just going to be exclusive to this experience, so you just have to watch it again and enjoy it. But Parabola should be on Bandcamp fairly soon once it's been published. You heard it here first with Fantasy FM album. Shouts to everyone inside.

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